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1: 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Only the best hits. 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
1: I don't know what it is, but she drives me crazy. 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